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Would you rescue me? 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

0: 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When I need your love, if I need your help, would you rescue me? Would you rescue me?
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0: A very good morning, you lime and shiners. It's 10 a.m. and it's Sunday morning. A very warm welcome to two brand new listeners up there all the way in Northumberland, to Gwenny and Simon. Enjoy the show today. So it's time to unbuckle, unplug and get ready to lounge about a little bit longer. Get your cuppa ready. Brekkie can wait a bit longer. In fact, everything can wait a bit longer. Starting off now with these lovely tunes. First one from Tom Misch, Movie.
1: And then it's gone. He walks along the platform as if in a dream. Every fibre in me wants to shout and scream, stop, to run across to him and take him in my arms, to tell him I love you. You silly, silly man, I love you. But instead I stand still, heart cracking. Those little curls on the back of his head bouncing as he steps out of my life.

And that was This Time by Jeff Burnett. Oh, they were just sensational tunes this morning. Hope you've enjoyed them too. So how are you diddling this fine Sunday morning? How has your week been? Hope you've had a chance to enjoy some nature, whether that's the woods or the beach or even some cloud watching. We're certainly getting the weather to go out and about, but remember it's also really important to lime about too. Liming in the shade is a favourite pastime for me, and everyone else benefits too, as that's when I'm at my calmest. So it's an excuse to try it out, and maybe try to get the kids to try it too. It might just become one of their favourite summer holiday pastimes. Lounging on a mat, in the shade, watching the clouds go by. Now enjoy these tracks as you lime a bit more. This is Omar, There's Nothing Like This, followed by...

of course, the late, great, great, great George Michael. What a beautiful voice. And that was played for my beautiful friend Tanya, who adores George Michael. She's got the kind of smile that just lights my world up, and I'm grateful for her friendship. So that was for you. Ah, so last week during the show, I got a message from a friend who had asked for me to play motivating music to get him in the garage to sort it out. He did make me laugh. I explained that the start of the show is for strictly liming only, but as the hour goes on, we get more shiny, and that's when you might get feel motivated to get things done. So this gave him the green light to procrastinate a little bit longer. So in regards to procrastination, this is something we feel slightly guilty for that sometimes. But in my recent stress management coaching training, I learned something really helpful, and it might help you too. So I'll share a little bit about that in a bit. But first, some really great tunes. Uncurl your toes, drop your shoulders, and enjoy firstly Joss Stone with Super Duper Love.

Oh, sorry about that. We've got some gremlins in the studio this morning, so cutting that one short, just an illusion, and bringing you Outstanding by the Gap Band. I'll go and have a word with the gremlins.

0: And that was outstanding there by the Gap Band, helping us out at that very last minute. So, yeah, we have had gremlins in the studio this morning. And also a little bit earlier on, you might have heard some coughing and spluttering. And our beautiful studio street dog, Sky, was having a coughing fit. So thank you for being here on Bognor Radio Respect with us and the Lime and Shine Show with me, Tor.
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0: And I am delighted to have arrived here at the sunny spot. Oh yes indeed, my nervous system could do with some settling right now. So this is a time for you set aside each week to simply chill out, soften your body and relax as best as you can. Now you might already have your favourite sunny spot, your place that you go to, drop, flop and sit for a few minutes. And if not, I'm going to invite you to do something, which is to go outside for this sunny spot. Flop down on a mat or rug in the garden. Really earthing yourself, grounding yourself. Allow yourself to gaze up at the clouds, watch them go by. And once you start to let your body soften and relax, then the mind tends to follow too. Noticing thoughts coming and going, absolutely fine, this is normal. And then coming back to the sensations of your body being held and supported in relaxation and stillness. So taking a few deeper breaths as we start, allowing your breath to breathe nice and slowly if possible, and then returning to your natural breath, placing a hand on your tummy or both hands flopped out on the floor, and enjoy this beautiful piece of music by Michael Franks. Now that the summer's here, enjoy.

your mom. Poinciana says it all, now that the summer's here. One thing is crystal clear, I won't be going anywhere except

Your Sunny Spot with Michael Franks there for this week. And don't forget that you can always listen to previous shows if you go onto the website Bognor Radio Respect, and you can listen on demand to the two previous shows. So you can just do multiple Sunny Spots if you want to. How nice would that be? Okay, so what about procrastination then? Well, as I said before, procrastination has a tendency to make us feel like we're not doing something that we ought to be doing. But if you call it a planned delay, I'll say it again, it's called a planned delay. You have thoughtfully decided not to do something until the planned time, just like H in his garage last week. Woohoo! So if this gets you off the hook today, you're very welcome. When you say, oh, it's okay, it's a planned delay, love. It's not procrastinating at all, and I love it. And I love what I do. I'm sure you can tell. Helping people to reduce stress and manage their mental health and well-being. Just loving it here on Bognor Radio Respect. So it's time to let your shine come through. Speaking of this, we saw 140 people shining last week. We were privileged to watch some of our very good friends perform in the Encore Choir, and they were fantastic. They were sparkling and shining from within, and they raised over £1,500 for the charity, the Chestnut Tree House. What a fantastic cause it is. So well done to everyone. You were amazing, and this song is dedicated to each and every one of you, because not only did your voices sound amazing, but you could really feel this sense of friendship, community and support amongst the choir. Well done. And this song, Friends, goes out to you all.

So that was Friends by Shalamar for all of the beautiful Encore Choir. Keep doing what you're doing. It was fantastic. And now it's time to shine in your fullest. If you've got stuff to do this Sunday morning, this should definitely get you going. We're starting this little dance set off here with Uptown Funk, Mark Ronson and Bruno Mars.

absolutely wonderful. We have been dancing here and shining away here at the Lime and Shine studio. So that's about it. We are out of time, but we're going to jump into the car. It's a shout out for my lovely nephew, Taylor, and his gorgeous wife, Olivia, and their dog, Frodo. We are on our way to see you guys. And I will see all of you next week again for some more liming and shining. Leaving you now with Get Lucky. Hope you have a great week. Cloud watch, lime a lot, and reap the benefits. Lots of love to you all. Bye for now.

Morning, family. It's that day of the week again where we get to hang out and play a few epic tunes, have a bop, pop your feet up, whatever you like. Welcome to my brunch show, guys. It's an action-packed hour as always, some old, some new, and as always, a belter. Right, now, we can't be in the middle of May without playing this absolute beauty from NSYNC. You know where I'm going with it, don't you? That's correct. It's gonna be May.

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1: I'd call that a flying start. I have the new one from Jack Savaretti up soon. A lovely, lovely song. I'm very much looking forward to playing it. But up first, here is a classic from good old Genesis. You're going to love it. This one is That's All.

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1: 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Speaking of Facebook and Insta, head on over to them where you can currently meet the team. Every few days a new DJ will be introducing themselves along with a beautiful, beautiful mugshot. You wait till you see mine. So you get to see the face behind your favourite shows. So that's fun. Right, up next, here is a new fave of mine. This is Mr. Dermot Kennedy. Honestly, my teeth. This is Dermot Kennedy with Kiss Me. I love this song.

That was the fabulous Rascal Flatts there with Life is a Highway. Great band. I'm sure they're very popular out there with lots of people for many other reasons. But for me, do you remember Disney's Cars? Exactly. Absolutely love that song. It was always one of my daughter's favourites. And if I say ka-chow, those of you that know will know. Right. Next up, we have the fabulous Jessie J with an amazing song from one of her earlier albums. It's called Masterpiece. It's one of my absolute faves. Fun fact, I have part of these lyrics tattooed on my arm, as I do actually find it perfectly resonates with me. One of the words lines is, I'm perfectly incomplete, still working on my masterpiece, and that is factual. So here she is, the fabulous Jessie J. This is Masterpiece.

that was The Loneliest Time from Carly Rae Jepsen of Call Me fame, featuring Rufus Wayne. Wait, what is it with my teeth today? Rufus Wainwright. Honestly, you know I'm ready for a cup of coffee. Anyway, that I only heard for the first time the other day, but actually released in 2023, which just shows that there is so much out there that doesn't get played that really should be. So that is why Bognor Radio Respect is here, because we play all the things that don't really get played. Right, next one. Saying that, this is an absolute belter. Haven't played it for a very long time. It will please one of my friends, Lisa, because she absolutely loves them. This is Five with Everybody Get Up.

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1: Yes, indeedy. But we have almost come to the end of our hour. I had a ball. Thank you very many. I hope you did too. DJ Sid is coming up next with his fabulous Britonic show. So I will see you the same time, same place next week. And until then, look after each other. Don't sweat the small stuff. Enjoy all the big stuff. Celebrate. Have lots and lots of fun. So I'm going to leave you with Panic at the Disco and whatever else I can squeeze in at the end. And I'm going to leave you with all my love. See you again soon.

Welcome back to the Protonic Show. It's your favourite host, DJ Sid. Apologies to anybody that tuned in on the app last week and noticed any malfunctions. I hope that won't happen again. Those were out of my control. But let's keep it all positive and happy this week. That was Noel Gallagher's High Flying Birds with Everybody's on the Run from their debut album in 2011. Now, this one's for you, Adam, returning to the twang. With Either Way, it's got that proper classic British indie guitar anthem feel to it. Just British storytelling at its finest. Either Way by The Twang.

I hope you lot are doing well and are spreading positive vibes in your local area. Now, let's head back to the 80s with two bands, The Cure and The Smiths. Another music rivalry I never seem to understand. Anyway, here's The Smiths with Pretty Girls Make Graves.

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1: I hope no one is tired of Johnny Marr's epic guitar licks, because we've still got some Johnny Marr lined up on the decks for you. He's got a new album called The Age of Everything coming out in October this year. If you want to learn more, maybe search up his Facebook page or go to his website, or just put in Google, Johnny Marr, The Age of Everything. But he's dropped another little single for it. It's called Ophelia. I think that's how you say it. He'll tell you how to say it. Johnny Marr, Ophelia.

These lads are definitely on their way to the top. I'm talking about the Skinner Brothers. If I was to pin them down under one genre, it'd be impossible, because one song sounds like drum and bass, the next song sounds like indie rock, and then the next song sounds like a bit like ska and mod. They just blend so many different genres together, and they're certainly on their way to the very top of the music industry. 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
1: Let's head back to 1997. The Chemical Brothers dropped Dig Your Own Hole. The Seahorses burst onto the scene. Oasis dropped Be Here Now. And then Cast dropped their second album. Lots of bands suffer from second album syndrome, but Cast definitely didn't. And if you've just heard that and gone, okay, what's DJ said on about? So, some bands will burst onto the scene with a wicked first album and then they'll just lose the momentum with a second one. But Cast certainly didn't. Here's On The Run by Cast.

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1: This next one takes a little while to get going, and no, I don't mean 50 long years. It's just got a nice little acoustic intro, but when it gets going, it's absolutely brilliant. We're turning to Park Drive, who are also on the way up for themselves, and that's really nice to see. They're getting out, playing gigs, making music. Doesn't matter what people write about you, it's what your lovers think of you. Something like that. Anyway, here's Park Drive with All My Time.

It's time for the Fab Four. Who's ready to sing along in harmonies together? I hope you all are. Maybe you got some friends around for a barbecue, or just chilling in your back garden with this heat. How have you lot been coping in the heat? I've just been sitting in my room because I don't like it very much. I just can't deal with it sometimes. It's just intolerable, right? But remember, you can always chat to a friend if you feel you can, that is. If you can't, that's also okay, because sometimes it's hard to get things out. Well, returning to the Beatles with Day Tripper, what a legendary song this is, and what a legendary guitar lick this is. You alright, mate? 116, 123.

Now let's go to 1992. Ride dropped their album Going Blank Again with long sort of shoegazy, dreamy pop. Absolutely brilliant, and I love it, and I think it's absolutely amazing. One of my favourite tracks off it. I can't play it at the minute because we probably just don't have enough time, but I like to share it because it's a personal fave. It's Leave Them All Behind. But this one is called Cool Your Boots, and as they say, even a stopped clock gives the right time twice a day. Call Your Boots, Ride.

Well, that one was an epic song, wasn't it? A little bit of a long one for us, but sometimes we've just got to put our attention spans back together because, you know, TikTok and all of that's broken it. Well, anyway, speaking of TikTok, there's someone I follow on there. He goes by the name of Magic Mod. He is rock and roll's favourite magician. If you want to find out more about what he does, I would recommend going on TikTok and searching up the Magic Mod. Funnily enough, I saw him at a gig a few years ago supporting the Brian Jonestown Massacre. But he's more known for his absolute love for bands like The Jam. So, in a way, I'd like to dedicate this one to the Magic Mod himself. Here's a Paul Weller tune, Hung Up. So, on his TikTok, I'm pretty sure I saw a clip of him doing some magic tricks with Paul Weller in Paul Weller's studio. Here's Paul Weller with Hung Up.

0: Hello, I am at the Wedge of Rooms with the Sands. This is DJ Sid. You have a new single out, I believe, yes?
1: Hotel 11.
0: What's it about, or is that for the people to find
2: That's
0: out?
2: That's for the people to find out. It's whatever you think.
0: Wicked, I'm so happy to be here tonight and to hear you play. I know you're going to do an epic job.
2: Thank you.
1: Yes, happy to have you.
2: Lovely.
0: You knows it. It's the Sands with Hotel 11. Single of August, definitely.

Well, you know what we're about here. Championing local and independent talent. We're turning to Sam Raza. You can search him up on SoundCloud and listen to this epic tune. It's called Leave the Rest. I've got so much respect for these lot. They're just around my age and just done their GCSEs, so I'm wishing them well as well. Here's Sam Raza with Leave the Rest. If you want to hear it again and again, search it on SoundCloud.

Well, like I said, we are up to championing independent talent, and big up to Uncle Dave. This one, I know you made it, and it's one of my favourites you've done. Functional Concrete from your album, The Undeniable Constant. Listener's warning, you may want to turn your stereo systems down a little bit, because it might just send a thunderous wave through your house. Functional Concrete by Concept 7 from The Undeniable Constant, which came out in 2006. A song you wish you'd heard before.

Again, big love to Uncle Dave. You're a massive inspiration to me and my music work and just everything music to me. Well, it's time to round off the show and we're going to Oasis with Underneath the Sky, which was a B-side from the Don't Look Back in Anger single from 1996.

If you're interested in this backing music in the background, I'd recommend going to deepforms.co.uk. This song is called Comet. So people, are you doing well? I very much hope so. And I'm so sorry to anybody that tuned in last week and got, just a bit confused with the way it all sounded. Don't worry, I was very much the same. Apparently it was only an Apple devices problem. But hey ho, less said about that the better. I don't want to talk about the mistakes, I only want to talk about positivity. And now people, remember, if you feel that you can talk to someone, try to talk. But if you think, I don't know how to get this out, or I don't want to get this out at the minute, I just don't feel that it's right, you don't have to talk. But remember, it's always pretty good, just so you don't have like a massive rage outburst 2 years later and wonder why that happened. Remember, we're all about spreading positive vibes. And from now on, I want this show to be a space where people can live happily together. I don't want it to be a space where bigotry, where hatred, just where people just discriminate against each other is allowed. We're not here for that. We're here to bring people together through music. Music brings people together. We do not want division. We want love. And that's what I stand for. I stand for peace and love. And I want the world to be a better place than I found it, right? Just look at what's going on with FIFA at the minute. What do you lot think of that? I'm not going to say my views on here, but the Britonic Show will not be participating in the 2030 World Cup if it goes the way it is. Well, I'm going to leave you now. This has been the godlike genius and legend that is DJ Seared, signing off. I'll see you next week.

0: for the Dave the Duck Show. Yes, right now. I can see you've got a Viennetta in your hands. Wings. I understand it needs to be eaten. Bring it with you. We'll eat it while we do the show. Okay, well, if you don't want to share it, fine, but bring it with you. Come on, we've got to do the show. Come on, right now.
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Welcome to the Dave the Duck Show on Bognor Radio Respect. This is show number 325. 325, that's it, Dave. Well said. And as always, you're tuned to me, JP, the Duck Wrangler. And Square Pusher, thanks, Dave. And leading the way with his sound effects generator is the King of Duckness, the Anatadai of Angmering, the great Ductator, Dave the Duck.

We hope you're doing all right out there in listener land. It's getting hot. Very hot. But there's some rain coming, isn't there, Dave? You're doing your rain dance thing. Good weather for ducks. Keep hydrated out there. Keep cool if you can. If you've got a fan that works, put it in front of you. I managed to break ours. Yeah, thanks, Dave. Yeah, I didn't mean to, did I? Anyhow, we'll try and fix it. We'll do our best. Yeah, hopefully it's doable. This show is coming to you almost live and direct from very close to a fish and chip shop at the end of the Strand in Goring-by-Sea via beautiful Bognor Regis. That's right, Dave. It's absolutely beautiful at the moment, Bognor Regis. Go for a nice swim in the sea. Yeah, a little paddle. Stroll on the promenade. Some fish and chips. Yeah, Dave, come on. The food. Leave the food. Okay, maybe an ice cream. Mr. Whippy. Yeah, maybe a Mr. Whippy with a flake. Could be tasty, Dave. Back to the show. Come on. We're going to kick off the show in the usual way. By opening the doors of perception. Today we are opening the Fire Doors, which is a cover band of the Doors. The Fire Doors, that's right. And we're starting the show with a cover of their Doors classic, The End.

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1: First up on the Duck Show, it is request time. And our first request goes out to our number one listener. That's right, Dave. Thank you, number one, for supporting us. From the start. That's right, Dave. And for our number one listener, we have a bit of Carter USM and their classic Sheriff Fat Man, which goes out to number one and all of the landlords in the world out there. Especially him. That's right. And them as well, yep.

Our next track goes out to Hermione, who is a new listener to the show. Thanks for joining us, Hermione. Welcome to the fun, Hermione. We know things are tough at the moment, and playing a song doesn't really make much of a difference. But we wanted to play this tune for you. It's one of Dave's favourites, Old Swifty, Taylor Swift. And Dave says in times of trouble, the best thing you can do is do what Swifty does and shake it off.

The next track we're playing goes out to Matt. And that's right, Dave. And for Matt, we're playing a bit of Spiritualized. And their track, Come Together. Never a truer word said. Well done, Dave. Yeah.

The next track we're playing is for Tim, who wanted to hear a bit of INXS. He wanted some INXS, so for Tim we've gone for their track, Mystify. This is one of their best. That's right, Dave. Yep.

Our final request goes out to Dan T, who has requested a bit of Kaiser's Orchestra. Yeah, that's right, it's a German band. Not like the Kaiser Chiefs, they're from Leeds, I think it is. No, Kaiser's Orchestra come from Germany. And Dan has requested their track, Ein paar Till du der. I don't know what it means, Dave. You speak German? Okay, you have travelled extensively. It means Ein paar until you die. Ein paar till you die.

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2: 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And at 9 p.m, we have Stormy Beats with DJ Tempest. And at 10 p.m, we have Happy Hardcore with DJ Cine. On Sunday at 11 a.m, we have Sunday Brunch with DJ Polly. Which is always really tasty. Well said, Dave. At 12 o'clock noon, we have Britonic with DJ Sid. At 1 p.m, we have the big one. We have the Dave the Duck Show with me, JP, and the King of Darkness, Dave the Duck. And at 4 p.m, we have the Nostalgia Show with DJ Dazzle. 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And at 10 p.m. we have the new DJ and Duck Show repeat slot. All of that is coming up this week on Bognor Radio Respect. That's right, Dave, well said. 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

Desert Island Duck. Welcome to Desert Island Duck, exclusively live on the Dave the Duck Show. I shall give you a brief outline of this feature. Dave the Duck is worried about becoming marooned on a desert island whilst he's on a luxury cruise. So he's requesting that listeners email in and provide 8 tracks for his solar-powered MP3 player, known as the iSun. Yes, I'm coming to the nut, Dave. And along with the tracks, he is asking for a book or novel to read. Yes, Dave, I'm coming to the nut. A luxury item that cannot be used to escape the island. And a type of nut for Dave to munch on. We're also allowing derivatives and things that have nuts in, and also things that have nothing to do with nuts other than maybe having a nutty texture. Along with these items, Dave has the complete works of Shakespeare's sister to enjoy. You're going to love that, yeah. And a copy of the Holy Bible by the Manic Street Preachers. They do rock, Dave, you're right. Today's selection has been sent in by Tommy. Thank you, Tom. Much appreciated. First track Tom has suggested for Dave's iSun comes from LS Dunes, and he suggested their track, Machine.

so they are dangerous, yes. We're going to hear the Gang of Youth's track, Achilles Come Down. That's what Thomas suggested for your eye, Sunday. This could be good, could be dangerous. Gang of Youths.

That's another cracker from Tommy. Next up from Tommy, he's gone for the Brobecks and their track, The Nerve.

That's another winner. 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Next up from Tommy, he has gone for a bit of Coulter Wool. And his track, The Devil Wears a Suit and Tie.

So that masterpiece brings us to the halfway point of Tommy's song suggestions. So, Mr. Duck, the big question... No, it's not cake related. No, the big question, Dave. What do you think of the programme so far? They're going down well, Tommy. They're going down well. Next up from Tommy, he has suggested a bit of Danzig and their track, How the Gods Kill.

That's another winner from Tommy. Next up from Tommy, he has gone for a bit of Jack Off Jill and their track, Vivica.

Next up, Tommy has gone for a bit of Destroy Boys for Dave's eye, son. Destroy Boys and their track, Drink.

And now the final track suggested by Tommy for Dave's Eye Son, and it comes from Daisy and the Scouts, and he suggested their track, Wet.

0: So that brings Tommy's song suggestions to a conclusion. So, Mr. Duck, what did you think?
1: They've gone down well, Tommy. And there's a couple of other bits that Tommy has suggested. The book or novel, Dave? Tommy has gone for The Infinite Sea by Rick Yancey. It does sound like a right riveting read, and you might well have a lot of sea to look at while you're there on the island. And then the luxury item, Tommy has suggested you have a guitar. They are great fun, I agree with you, Dave. Yeah, and you could always use it to chop wood if you need. Like an axe, that's right. And then finally, the nut suggestion. The important one. Tommy has gone for pecan ice cream. Yeah, that's right. It would be a maple pecan. Very tasty. That's right, Dave. Yeah. Thanks for your suggestions, Tommy. Much appreciated.

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2: 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You can call them on 0800 0309 500. They are open 24 hours a day, 7 days a week. Their number again is 0800 0309 500. The Samaritans are there to listen. They can be reached on 116 123. Sane Line are there to offer emotional support from 4:30 until 10:30 p.m. Their number is 0300 304 7000. The Silver Line, which is for people aged over 55. They provide information, support and friendship 24/7. They can be called on 0800 470 80 90. CALM, which is the Campaign Against Living Miserably. This is for men who experience distressing thoughts and feelings. They're open from 5 until 12 p.m. 365 days a year. Their number is 0800 58 58 58. Nightline, which is for students. If you look at www.nightline.ac.uk, you can see whether your university or college offers a nighttime listening service. 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Switchboard, which is the LGBT helpline. They can be reached on 0300 330 0630. If you identify as gay, lesbian, bisexual or transgender, Switchboard is open from 10 a.m. to 11 p.m. 365 days a year. And all the phone operators all identify as LGBT. Hopeline UK, which is for people aged under 35. They can be reached on 0800 068 4141 or by texting 07786 209 697. 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They are open 10 a.m. to 10 p.m. weekdays and 2 until 10 p.m. at weekends and 2 until 10 p.m. on bank holidays. 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
1: And now on the Duck Show, it's time for a super long song. Today's super long song is a special one, as this is one of those features where we like to be a little bit extravagant. Go the extra mile. Go super long. That's right, Dave. We're going to enjoy a very old musical composition called Sparky's Magic Piano. This is proper old school. That's right, Dave. This came out in 1947. How many years ago is that, Dave? Too many. That's right. Yes. No. I mean, it's quite impressive because it's a brilliant, brilliant piece of work. So what is that? Like 79 years ago? 79 years ago. Gosh. Right. So, Sparky's Magic Piano was originally a comic book released with a vinyl record. That's right, and kids would listen and read along. It was very innovative in a way. There were no smartphones back then. So, it was kind of a very much one-of-a-kind thing for a little while. Very unique, that's right, Dave. So now, it was produced by Capitol Records as a bit of a seller, that's right. They had a range of Sparky's books, comics, and vinyl. Let's not forget the vinyl. We did used to sell it in the shop, that's right, Dave. This composition has a number of notable performers on it. The child actor Henry Blair. Ray Turner is also on the piano, the Joanna. He did some stuff with Hollywood, that's right. That's right, Dave, yeah. So now, this feature, we enjoy a piece of music that is super long that doesn't normally get a lot of airplay. And I've got to be honest, I haven't heard Sparky's Magic Piano since I was a little kid. No, that's not when it was originally out in 1947. Thank you very much, Dave. Yeah, so now it's going to be a regular feature on Dave's solar-powered MP3 player, the iSun. And we're going to play it for you now, because it's the perfect example of a super long song.

0: Sparky was a little boy just about your age, maybe a little older by now. He had been taking piano lessons for almost a whole year and was already on his third piece. One day, Miss Spear, his piano teacher, came to his house to give him his lesson. It was on a Saturday afternoon.
1: That's fine, Sparky. Now play your new piece for me, The Secret. Here, I'll set the metronome.
2: Yes, ma'am.

0: right, Miss Spear?
1: Well, not too bad for the first week. But you need more practice, Sparky. Much more practice.
0: More practice? I've been practicing every day for a whole year. I can't even learn a piece in a week. When will I be able to play real good? How long does it take? Sometimes I don't know if it's worth it. I don't get to play outside as much as the other kids.
1: Sparky, you're a good student. Don't stop your piano studies now. I wish there was some way I could show you how wonderful it is to play well. If only I could some way let you see what it's like. Well, your lesson's over. Here, sit down in this easy chair, and I'll put one of the records on the phonograph. The one of Igor Podusky playing the Chopin waltz in E minor. Sit down and listen, Sparky. Someday you'll be able to play like that, if you keep at it. Listen to the whole thing, Sparky. Maybe you'll appreciate the piano more.
0: Yes, Miss Spear.
1: Well, goodbye, Sparky.
0: Goodbye. Mr. Podusky can sure play the piano good. I wonder what it would be like to be able to play like that. That sure is...

0: I'm sitting on the piano stool, and my hands are on the keys. What do I do now?
1: Run your hands over my keys.
0: Why, I'm playing just like my teacher.
1: No, I'm playing for you, Sparky.
0: I know it's you playing, but when I run my hands over the keys, it's just like I was playing myself. Let's play a piece, something very hard. That revolutionary etude by Chopin my teacher sometimes plays for me.
1: All right, Sparky.

0: No, Mother. Miss Spear is gone.
1: Well, who was that playing?
0: Well, I was, Mother.
1: Well, if you must have your little joke. But let's see you play like that again, while I watch this time.
0: All right, Mother. Come on, piano. Here we go.
1: Sparky, I can't believe it. It really was you playing. How did you learn to play so well? Oh, I must phone your teacher right away.

0: I came over as fast as I could when you called. What is it? What's happened?
1: It's Sparky, Miss Spear. He can play the piano. He can play the piano better than I've ever heard anybody play. Better than you, his own teacher.
0: Now, really, Sparky is a good student, and, well, he's getting along just fine. But as for his playing better than I, what kind of a joke is this?
1: I know it sounds ridiculous. I couldn't believe it myself.
2: But it's true, Miss Spear. I can play better than you. I can play anything. Anything at all. And with no music.
0: Well, I don't know what kind of a game this is, but go ahead and play. Let's see. Play The Flight of the Bumblebee by Rimsky-Korsakov. When I'm in practice, I can play it in a minute. If you can play it that fast now, I'd say you were the best boy pianist in the country.
2: I'll do it, Miss Spear. But if you play it in a minute, I'll play it close to half a minute.
0: Oh, Sparky, that's funny. No one in the world can play The Flight of the Bumblebee anywhere near half a minute. No one. No one can play that fast. It's impossible.
2: Piano? Can you play it that fast?
3: Yes, Sparky.
2: I will do it. Listen.
0: Why, I can't believe it. See, didn't I tell you? His hands just fly over the keys. They hardly seem to touch them. They go so fast.

0: Sparky, you're the greatest pianist in the world. I don't know how it happened. It must be a miracle. Everyone must hear you play. I'll arrange a concert tour as quickly as possible.
1: A concert tour? You mean I'll play on the stage? In front of a lot of people?
0: Yes, and on the radio, too, and with symphony orchestras. The whole world must hear you. You'll be the greatest child pianist in history.
1: But I can't. I can't do that.
2: Oh, but Sparky, I'll go with you, and Miss Spear will come along, too.
1: Well, I'll only go if you send my own piano with me, wherever I go.
2: But why, Sparky? They'll have pianos better than yours wherever you play.
1: I won't go. I won't go unless my very own piano goes with me.
0: Well, let him have his way. Many pianists take their own pianos with them on concert tours. I suppose we can arrange it for Sparky, too.
3: And so Sparky's teacher went to work and arranged for his concert tour. The big music critics scoffed at the stories about Sparky. They wouldn't believe that a small child could play as well as men who had studied for years and years. Sparky's first big concert was at the Syria Mosque in Pittsburgh. But when the time came for him to walk out on the stage, he began to get a little nervous.
1: There's so many people out there. I'm scared.
2: Oh, don't be frightened, dear. Your teacher and I are right here.
0: Go out on the stage, Sparky. Everyone's waiting.
1: Well, here I go. Ladies and gentlemen, I shall play Chopin's Etude, Opus 10, Number 4.
4: It's a terribly difficult piece.
3: Why, how could such a little boy play it?

After Sparky's first concert, there was never any further question as to his ability. He began to travel, and everyone was amazed that he seemed to be able to play anything without music. In Symphony Hall in Boston, he played Liszt's Hungarian Rhapsody No. 2.

0: in Washington, D.C., he played the Chopin Waltz in C-sharp minor. And so it went until finally he reached the end of his tour and the most important concert of all. He was to play with the New York Symphony Orchestra at Carnegie Hall. By this time, Sparky was no longer frightened in front of people, and he very bravely announced to the large New York audience what he was going to play.
1: Ladies and gentlemen, I shall play the Prelude in C-sharp minor by Rachmaninoff for piano and orchestra.

0: Why did you walk off the stage? Go back and play an encore. They want to hear another piece.
1: All right, one more piece. I shall now play The Spinning Song by Mendelssohn.
2: Oh, no, you won't.
1: What do you mean I won't, piano?
2: Your time is up. I will no longer play for you.
1: You won't play for me anymore? Oh, please, don't stop now. Just one more piece, please. Just one more.
0: Sparky, play. Everyone is waiting.
3: Why doesn't he play? What's the matter with him?
0: He seems to be talking to himself.
1: Piano, you must play for me. You must. I'm going to run my hands over the keys. Here I go. Play, play. Play, piano. Play for me. Oh, it won't play. It won't play.
0: Sparky, play. Sparky, why can't you play? Sparky, Sparky, Sparky. Sparky, wake up, dear. You've been asleep.
1: Asleep? Oh, Mother, I've been dreaming. I dreamed I could play the piano better than my teacher, better than anybody. But it was just an old dream.
0: Oh, well, don't worry, Sparky. You'll be able to play the piano well someday, if you keep up your practicing.
1: I will. I'll practice my piece right now.

And now on the Duck Show, it's time for a classy bit of classical. Today's classy bit of classical is truly classy. No, not beef oven. No, a bit of Scott Joplin. I've gone for a bit of rag. That's right, Dave. We've got some rag on offer. The Scott Joplin track we're going to hear is a composition with Morten Gunnar Larsen. And we're going to hear their composition, Solace. It does sound like a little bit of a lonely one, but it's all good. They're together, working together, Dave. It's all good. They've produced a masterpiece. It's truly classy. That's right, my friend. That's right. It is, without doubt, a classy bit of classical.

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1: 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On Sunday at 11 a.m, we have Sunday Brunch with DJ Polly, which is always really tasty. Well said, Dave. At 12 o'clock noon, we have Britonic with DJ Sid. At 1 p.m, we have the big one. 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All of that is coming up this week on Bognor Radio Respect. That's right, Dave, well said. Be there or be square.

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1: And now on the Duck Show, it's time for... No, not that, Dave. It's time for a beautiful bit of bird song. Today's beautiful bit of bird song comes from Chelsea Wolf. That's right, Dave. I know what you're saying. What does a wolf have to do with a bird? Wolves don't eat ducks, Dave. What are you talking about? Okay. In the Prokofiev classical composition, Peter and the wolf tries to eat the duck. Okay. But it doesn't, Dave. The duck gets away. Because it's smart. Yeah. Yeah. So, back to the point, Dave. Chelsea Wolf. This isn't a wolf from London. This is a woman who's a brilliant singer. And she's doing a cover version of the Eagles of Death Metal classic, I Love You All the Time. So Eagles of Death Metal in there, Dave. That's the bird reference. And she's not a London wolf. No, she's a songstress. As you're going to hear, Dave... Because this is a beautiful bit of bird song.

And now on the Duck Show, it's time for a special guest appearance track. Today's special guest appearance track has multiple special guests. And they're awesome, Dave, that's right, yeah. Today's track comes from Tech9, and we're going to hear their track straight out of the gate. And this has a special guest appearance from, are you ready? Chris Calico, Serge Tankian, and the masterful John 5 on guitar. No, not all three of them on guitar. The other two are doing vocals. Yeah, they're singers, aren't they? Singers, rappers. John 5's a guitarist, Dave. Come on. He did Kill the Devil with Kindness, that's right. And he did also kick Marilyn Manson's ass, which, while we don't condone violence in any way, well said, Dave. Good work, John 5. Back of the net. That's right. Marilyn Manson shouldn't have kicked him when he was on stage playing guitar. That was nasty. But an eye for an eye is wrong. But I do think Marilyn Manson learned a lesson not to kick the guitar player. Especially when he's got an axe in his hand. Back to the point. We're going to enjoy Tech9. They're awesome. We're going to hear their track straight out of the gate with these amazing special guests. And this track is, without doubt, full of special guest appearances.

0: 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I'm breaking in.
1: And now on the Duck Show. No, Dave, it's not cake time. It's time for a moment of Nirvana. Today's moment of pure Nirvana comes from Black Pug. Black Pug. And we're going to hear a cover of the Nirvana classic, Breed. This does have a truly roaring guitar riff running through it, yeah, and some great shouty lyrics. It's Kurt Cobain at his finest, but remember, Dave, this is a cover from the Black Pug. I don't think that's the same black dog that followed Winston Churchill around, no, Dave. No. Anyway, this is going to be awesome, Dave. The Black Pug know how to rock. It's got to be said. And without doubt, Dave, this is a perfect moment of Nirvana. Yeah, we'll have some cake soon, Dave.

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2: That is sadly it for another Dave the Duck Show. We're out of time, Dave. We'll be back for another show soon. Thanks for tuning in, and thank you if you contributed. You help make the show. It's much appreciated. You can reach us on email. Stay safe, everyone, and catch your next show. Ah, yes. Thank you for reminding me, Dave. One last thing that's good to remember, and that is never give up, never surrender. Dave has these final musical messages for you to enjoy.

The forthright and punky views of Dave the Duck and the contents of his show are not meant to offend anyone. We're just having some fun. Isn't it, my lovelies?

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kicking things off, as always, two bits of music from two shows, or one show, one movie, depending on what I play. That was from 2003, He's a Pirate, Klaus Badelt, and obviously Pirates of the Caribbean. And before that, you heard, and not many of you might know that, you might know it, but that was from a program, a Sunday program called Aquarius. It was a very religious show. And that was the Age of Aquarius. Let the sun...

Shine In. So a little bit of a nostalgia for you. Right, I think it's time to continue, don't you? I've waffled on enough. We do like a bit of waffle on a Sunday.

Come with me as we explore the decades and explore the genres. 1969, way back when. Lou Christie, gonna make you mine. Welcome along, Bogner, the Nostalgia Show, week 30. Hi, thank you all. I do love it, a bit of appreciation. Up to the noughties. Alcazar. One thing you don't want to be doing is crying at the discotheque.

Yep, boys and girls, mums and dads, 30 weeks old we are. On a Sunday afternoon, the Nostalgia Show with DJ Dazzle and his musical engineer, DJ Spoons, each and every Sunday afternoon, 4 till 5, bringing you the best across those decades, across those genres. Now, this next one's going out for my main man up in Surrey, young Stuart. He posted this on his FB page, and I'm going to dedicate this one to him.

1978, Jilted John, and Jilted John, just for my mate up in Surrey, young Stuart. He does love that one, apparently. There's a link between that song and this next one.

Those of you that are wondering, the link between those last two records is me, Julie, eh? That was Ali G and Shaggy from 2002. And of course, that was me, Julie. Right, I've got a bit of a question for you, Bogner. We like to hit the books sometimes and we like to come up with some stuff, some real good stuff. Well, actually, I wonder if you can answer me this. Why do actors always say, break a leg? I've got no idea. Maybe it's because every play has to have a cast.

The Mighty Aswad from 1994. That one really doesn't get a lot of airtime, that one. It's a great, great track. Good afternoon, Bognar. Welcome along. DJ Dazzle with you here till 5, the Nostalgia Show, each and every Sunday afternoon. Hope you're having a good weekend. I hope you've had a great week, because the weather been really special. Really, it's cooling down a little bit now, but it hasn't been too bad. It's been nice and toasty. We like toasty, especially on a Sunday afternoon. Talking of toasty, let's go back to 1980 with the Brothers Johnson and Stomp.

from that golden year, 1980, the Brothers Johnson and Tom Pry. Just approaching half time. Hope you've had those oranges. It is very vital you have those oranges for the second half. Okay, boys and girls, ladies and gentlemen, we've now reached the air guitar anthem segment. It's going to be the last one because he's going to have a rest. He's going to go on holiday. He was supposed to go on holiday last week, but it got cancelled. So we're extending it for another week. So I've got an absolute belter for you this week, an absolute belter. So go and get your Fenders, your Gibsons, or even go into the cupboard and get your badminton racket or your tennis racket or make any racket, because you will be making a racket with this one. It is an absolute Monty, a monster of an air guitar anthem from 1982. Are you ready? Assume the position, Bogner. Get the plectrums at the ready, and here we go.

Whew. Of course, warm me out, me and Spoons. Oh, we've been air guitaring all around the studio here. Unfortunately now, we've got to put those badminton rackets to bed until probably the winter time when we're bringing back. That was from 1982, George Thorogood and the Destroyers and Bad to the Bone. That concludes the air guitar anthem for this week. And for a little while, it's going to take a holiday, so I'm going to take it down to the airport and it can fly off to its destination. We've got something brand new for you next Sunday, midway, and I'll let you know, when we start the show next week. So, anyway, keep tuned for that, and a big welcome to any new listeners we have. I do feel a bit like the Pied Piper. The Pied Piper. With an entourage. Our audience is growing and growing week by week. Especially when we're playing tracks like this. Share!

That glorious decade, the 80s, 1989. In fact, that was Cher. If I could turn back time. Now, what advert does this come from? 1979. I'm feeling a bit peckish. Chic. Good time.

0: as we explore the golden decades, the golden genres. Come with me each and every Sunday afternoon, 4 till 5, the Nostalgia Show with DJ Dazzle. Actually here to sort of, for your entertainment really. Hope you're enjoying the show, because I am. I think it's pretty damn good. Anyway, I was, this week I've been into the town, done a little bit of shopping, and I bought one of those universal remote controls. And I suddenly thought to myself, this changes everything. Are they getting bad? Or are they getting better? Have to excuse me, my teeth are in upside down.
1: We've got a hot one for you.
0: Yet again.
1: Can you take care of it? We've got a hot one for you. Can you take care of it?
2: That's right.
1: We've got a hot one for you. Can you take care of it?

0: What time is it?
1: It's time for a house.
2: How do they do that?

0: my goodness.
1: You'll see. The plastic men are coming. They're coming.
2: Plastic man.
3: I do love that.
4: Give me
3: I do actually love that. That was Cold Cut.
4: Let me love
3: and Doctor in the House. Right now, Culture Club.

the one that kicked it all off for him. Well, Culture Club, the group, and Boy George from 1982. Do You Really Want to Hurt Me? Going out for my young lady, Beverly. She does like a little bit of Culture Club. Right, across the genres, across the decades, we go back to 1953.

and my very good friend Mark up in Surrey, 1953, Dino D. Martin, and that's some more. One more from me, I'm out of here.

This has been the Nostalgia Show with DJ Dazzle, going across the decades, across the genres. Hope you've enjoyed the show. Enjoy the rest of your Sunday afternoon, boys and girls, and mums and dads, ladies and gentlemen. Remember, enjoy your forthcoming week. So keep on, and we'll see you next Sunday between 4 and 5, where we do it all over again. Have a great weekend, Bognar. Stay safe. TTFN. I'm out of here.

How we doing? Welcome to the show. It's 5 p.m. on Sunday right here on Bognor Radio Respect, and we are live on twitch.tv/DJPeach. Yeah, that's me. How's your Sunday going? All right? Right, we got the best of Britpop and indie for you over the next hour, and we're kicking off with Super Furry Animals from 1996.

Still going strong. That's the Super Furry Animals from 1996. Something for the weekend. How's your weekend been, guys? We've got all the best festival Britpop tunes coming at ya up until 6 p.m. Coming up next, we've got Ruth with Valentine's Day.

What a fun band they were. That's Ruth with Valentine's Day from 1996. What a great tune. And if you want your favourite Britpop tune played, drop me an email, pj@bognarradiorespect.org. pj@bognarradiorespect.org. Love to hear from you. Right, we're going to 97 next for Interstellar.

haven't played that many times on the show. That's Interstellar with Skyscraper from 1997. Definitely worth a deep dive into Interstellar. They've got a great sound, haven't they? I like it. Right, we're going to go back to 1996 now for Gene with Fighting Fit.

Another banger, banger after banger right here on the Shine Show. 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That's where you can watch all these videos together. Right, coming up next, Cooler Shaker.

from 1996. That's Cooler Shaker with Tattva. All killers, no fillers, right here on the Shine Show. Right, coming up next, we're going to stay in 96 for the Supernaturals.

Another cracking tune of Supernatural's Lazy Lover from 1996, which is where we're staying. Coming up next, Speedy.

another great tune, that, isn't it? That's Speedy Boy Wonder. Right, let's nudge forward a year. We're going to go with Monaco. What do you want from me?

From 1997, that's Monaco, What Do You Want From Me? Great sound, yeah? Yeah. Right, it's a great one to sing along to. Coming up next, this is Blameless with Breathe A Little Deeper from 96.

Come on, how good is that? That's Blameless with Breathe a Little Deeper from 1996. How good is that tune? Come on. Right, we're going to play a tune next from Heavy Stereo, which is Jem Archer's original band before he joined Oasis. This is Chinese Burn.

How good was that? That was Chinese Burn by Heavy Stereo, Gem Archer of Oasis before joining them. Right, this is Marion with Sleep.

What an enormous, brilliant sound. My Life Story with Sparkle. Go on a deep dive with them. My Life Story, some great tunes. That's 1996. Right, let's stay in 96 for Manson.

And what do you think of that? It's Manson. Stripper Vicar from 1996. Good tune, eh? Right. Let's have some one of these. The You and Me song.

Always a classic. That's the Wannadies, the You and Me song. Right, another classic coming up. The Long Pigs, She Said, from 1996. Let's have a sing along to that one.

Oh, I absolutely love that tune. Long Pigs, She Said, from 1996. So good. It's just gone 5:50 right here on Bognor Radio Respected on twitch.tv/DJPeach. That's where we've been watching all these videos. We're gonna stay in 96 for the Divine Comedy.

Thank you everybody for watching and listening to the all new Shine Show live on Bognor Radio Spect and on twitch.tv. Hope you've enjoyed all the videos. It's been great fun. Try to stay away from the big guns this week, the Oasis, the Pulp and all those guys. Something a little bit different. Hopefully you had something to take away from today's show. Lots of great music over the last hour. Thank you for that. Right, we're going to sign off with Embrace, all you good, good people from 1997. Keep it Bognor Radio Respect. I shall see you next Saturday at 7 p.m. for 80s Heaven. Have a great rest of the weekend. Catch you next week.

But when his drinking, lusting, and his hunger for power became known to more and more people, the demands to do something about this

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1: Every time I hear that song, it makes me think of an advert, but for the life of me, I cannot remember the advert. Do you know what I'm talking about? I'm probably talking waffle. Anyway, that was Rasputin from Boney M, the theme song from today's hangout, if you will. How are we doing, my darlings? How's your weekend been? I've actually had a smashing weekend. I took up a trip up to the Big Smoke yesterday to celebrate my darling Danny boy, who is getting married in a month or so, which means I get to go to Italy for 3 days and eat lots of food and drink lots of coffee whilst he marries the love of his life. Absolute win-win if you ask me. And you can also ask me if I've got a smashing show lined up today. But you don't need to, because you know I don't like to disappoint. So of course, I've got a smashing show lined up for you today. The category this week is Myths and Legends, and it was one of those categories that I put on the list when I've had a bright idea, but by the time that it gets chosen on the wheel, I've completely forgotten what the bright idea was, and of course, I didn't write it down. So I would admit there was a tiny gulp when we landed on this one last week, but have no fear. If it's one thing I can do, it's put together a naughty little playlist. So let's get down to it and play some music. I'm friends with

been trying to slide that into the songs the last couple of shows, but I just haven't found the perfect spot until now. That was Genie in a Bottle from Xtina. Before that, we had Ardeen Taylor with There's a Ghost in My House. I can relate, but they're chill, so we're good. And Monster from Eminem and Rihanna. And the incredible Zombie from the Cranberries. It is after six on a Sunday. Unless you're listening on Catch Up, then surprise, it's not Sunday for you. And it might not even be after six, but for us right now, which means y'all, we are listening to Sunday with Cone, Sundown with Cone here on Bognor Radio Respect with me, your mate Cone. And no matter when or where you're listening, I just hope that you're having a good day so far. And I hope you're taking care of yourself. And I think that you deserve a sweet treat. So go and have a sweet treat on me. I left some sweet treats out for you guys this week. Did you find them? You got to go and cast your votes on some polls this week. Did you do it? You did. Nice one. Let's have a look and see what's been going on then, shall we? Two posts went up for you guys to battle it out over on Friday. And can I just say, I did a power poll with these ones and I popped them up for an hour. And both songs this week won by one vote, literally just before the timer went off. I thought we were going to be making a late night's call to the adjudicator, but luckily man got his Z's. So first up, there's not a whole lot we can say about our upcoming artist because their trademark is their anonymity. No names, no faces, just an anonymous collective of musicians united by their worship of an ancient deity dubbed Sleep. And if you ever fancy going down a rabbit hole of lore, highly recommend checking out these guys. It is, of course, Sleep Token. And the tokens I gave you were Damocles and Even in Arcadia. My vote will always go to Damocles. But what did you guys have to say on this one?

either one of them would have been a great choice. You can never go wrong with Sleep Token, in my opinion. You may not share it, but hey, I've got the music library. Both categories are a bit niche tonight. Our second artist in the Myths and Legends polls is Medusa. Don't worry, it's not the lady with the snakes in her hair that's going to turn you into stone. It's Medusa, an Italian trio with an artistry for house music that you could not get away from in 2019. These two songs came out like back to back and they were absolutely everywhere. But which one was your jam? Was it Piece of Your Heart featuring Good Boys? Or was it Lose Control featuring Becky Hill's epic vocals? I did a quick vote on this one myself, and mine went to Piece of Your Heart. But as always, I'm just one vote, and you guys are the ones that really make the winners. So let's hear what you guys went for.

0: That still makes me bop now. That was Medusa with Piece of Your Heart, your winning song from this week's second of our two polls in this week's category, Myths and Legends. Don't forget, if you want to get involved and have your say in what we play, head over to the socials. You can find us on Instagram and Facebook. Just look up Sundown with Cone and hit the follow button. And voila, you're one of us. Who fancies some good news to brighten up their week? I know I need some, so let's see what we've got going on. Australia are now able to offer up to 3 hours a day of free electricity thanks to their solar sharing program. Costa Rica generates 100% of their electricity from renewable sources. Pandas have officially been removed from the endangered species list. The infamous ocean cleanup project has already removed £40 million of plastic from the ocean. A project in Ethiopia have managed to plant 700 trees in one day. And finally, as annoying as it can be sometimes, the amount of plastic bags on UK beaches has dropped by 80% since they introduced fees for bags in shops. So every time that you go to the shop and you forget your favourite bag for life, and you've ended up having to get a new one that you didn't need, and now it's in the cupboard with the other 10, instead of muttering to yourself about the amount of bags that you're hoarding, be proud of yourself for letting the fishies have a nice home. Well, I do love some positivity, me. I hope that you're feeling at least 3% better after that too. And let's try and notch that up to 4 with your guys' requests, shall we? So here's what you guys have asked for this week.
1: Enter the Dragon.

I wasn't sure if you guys were going to be vibing with the sound of this week's category, but yet again, I was humbled by an influx of requests, because you guys are my people. Things have been a little crazy in the world of Cone at the minute, and hopefully it's starting to calm down a bit. And when it does, I've decided that I'm going to be sharing more content with you guys, like behind the scenes, recording the shows. I'll bring you along with me to my super secret studio, share some sneak peeks of the artwork that I've been working on for the show, because as rubbish or as AI generated it looks, I actually do all the artwork by hand with zero artistic skills, just a girl, an Apple Pencil, and more confidence in herself than she probably should have. But I'm also going to be putting up some bits for you to let me know what you'd like to see from us, because I just love you guys and I want you to enjoy your Sundays and your Mondays, Tuesdays, Wednesdays, Thursdays, Fridays and your Saturdays. So if I can brighten your day for a minute with some content, I'm going to do it. But for now, it's time for you to kick back and let those here ears have a nibble on these Bone Apple Queens.

0: Try to run.
1: I do enjoy me some MGK. That was Vampire Diaries, and before that we had The Wombats with Greek Tragedy and Mumford & Sons, Little Lion Man. It's that time of the week again, my dudes. We're another hour down and another showdown. Three away from the big 3-0. So shall we have a peek at what we're going to be taking on next week on that big wheel?
2: Category is Bring It to the Runway. 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Tens across the board.
1: I hope you guys paid attention in science, especially on the topic of anatomy, because next week's category is the human body. And I already know this is going to be the cat's pajamas. So, my friends, set yourself a reminder. Me, you, here, next Sunday, 6 p.m. is the date. I hope your weeks are full of really nice, simple things, like a stranger telling you that you smell nice, but not in a creepy way, or finding a pound in the trolley when you go to the supermarket, or you find a tenner in the pocket of something that you haven't worn in ages. That'd be nice. And this has been nice. Be kind to your mind and those around you. Playing us out this week is the magical voice of Stevie Nicks and Fleetwood Mac with Seven Wonders. Peace out, homies. Love you. Bye.

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You're tuned to me, JP, and this is show number 29. 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And we also have our interview feature, which this week is with the frontman of the band Icarus Phoenix, Mr. Drew Danbury. All that coming up on today's show.

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1: 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I'd just like to take a minute to tell you what's coming up on Bognor Radio Respect this week. On Monday at 7 a.m. we have The Breakfast Show, at 10 a.m. we have Sounds of the 70s, at 1 p.m. we have The Best of the 80s, at 4 p.m. we have Drive Time,

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And at 7 p.m. we have The Noughties. 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At 10 a.m. we have Sounds of the 70s. At 11 a.m. we have Country Over Easy with DJ Mark Dare. At 1 p.m. we have Now That's 2010. At 3 p.m. we have Adam's Banging Tunes with Adam and Ant. At 4 p.m. we have PJ's 80s Heaven with DJ PJ. At 5 p.m. we have Shine 90s Britpop with DJ PJ. And at 6 p.m. we have The Rock Hour with PJ. 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At 11 a.m. we have Sunday Brunch with DJ Polly. At 12 we have Rewind and Lost in Music with Janique. 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And at 10 o'clock we have the new DJ slot and the Duck Show repeat slot. 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
1: 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So check out their work. Joining me now.

0: is Drew Danbury, who is the frontman for the band Icarus Phoenix. Thanks for joining me, Drew.
1: Yeah, thank you for having me.
0: So first question, how did you get into making music?
1: I picked up my brother's guitar when I was on vacation at his house, and there wasn't anything else to do. I was bored, and I put a poem that I had to the three chords I'd learned from a guitar chord book that he had, and it was fun. It was just fun, and I took it to my friend, asked if we could record it. We recorded it. That was super fun. And I said, let's keep doing this. And it's gotten a lot better and more impactful since.
0: Beautiful. So how did this lead to you performing?
1: That's a great question. I didn't ever want to perform. My idea of being a musician and being in a band was to just write songs with people and record them. And it was in college. And I think a few of the other members, their immediate response is, so when do we play shows? And I was like, oh, I don't want to do that. And they're like, that's, why are we in a band then? We're playing shows. And I immediately was just like, oh, okay, I guess we're going to play shows. And for like a year or two, I had insane stage fright anxiety. And eventually you just get over it because this is what you do.
0: Excellent. So now we're going to have a listen to the first Icarus Phoenix track. Could you tell us a little bit about this, please?
1: Agradecido? What would you like to know?
0: What's it about? How did it come about?
1: Okay. So agradecido is Spanish for grateful or gratitude. And essentially, I had the idea that, you know, if I was dead, then it would be really special if I got to see my son. And I just had this idea of gratitude where if I was dead, then, you know, getting to spend the summer with him and getting to talk on the phone with him, or even, you know, just changing the perspective of not being able to be near my son into I can be grateful that I get to see my son at all. And it was a tough transition for me. And just that shift, that mental shift where I could focus on being able to spend time with my son rather than not, you know, that's pretty much what it's about. I mean, yeah, splitting up's not fun, and you gotta look at the positives.

0: That was Agra Decido by Icarus Phoenix. So, Drew, did you always have an affinity with music?
1: Yeah. I mean, since high school, I got really obsessed with music and really, really started just gathering up songs that I loved. So there's so many different genres and eras of music that I really, really love. Mostly I am fascinated with how someone can change your perspective with their words and how efficient music can be in getting that attention and then shifting that perspective.
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0: You're listening to the Mental Health and Music Matters Show with me, JP, and I'm chatting to Drew Danbury, who is the frontman for the band Icarus Phoenix. So, Drew, now we're going to have a listen to some of the tracks that have influenced your musical journey. Could you tell us about this first track, please?
1: I love Kendrick Lamar. I think he's a lyrical genius, and I think picking even just one song from him is almost impossible, but this one has like a particular few lines that really, really hit home at a very specific time. Although, yeah, I would never be able to argue that one song is better than the other. This one just spoke to me.
0: And this song is Pride by Kendrick Lamar.

0: That was Pride by Kendrick Lamar. So Drew, you said some of the lyrics in this track are particularly poignant or meaningful for you. Could you reflect on that a bit, please?
1: Yeah, there's a line where he says, he's talking about a perfect world, how he'll choose faith over riches and work over the ladies, and he'll make schools out of prison and take all the religions and put them all in one service just to tell them that we ain't, but he's been perfect. And I think that line just always resonated with me. Just the recognition of the world is perfect, but we're not, or we make, I mean, that's an oversimplification, but it's, Kendrick has this ability to say so much with such a simple line. And that's the beauty of Kendrick Lamar, in my opinion.
0: Great. So now we're going to have a listen to the second influence track. Could you tell us a little bit about this second track and how it's influenced your musical journey?
1: Yeah, Nava De Nova is one of my favorite bands of all time. Jake Bellows is one of my favorite songwriters of all time. Did You Disappoint Your God is another. It's difficult to pick a single track from an artist that I think is so, so talented. But there's something about the feeling that this track evokes that I really, really love. It has like a laid back quality, but it isn't just laid back. There's a lot going on. And I really, really, really like this one. I think it's more the feeling

0: That was Nava Dinova with their track, Did You Disappoint Your God? So now we're going to have a listen to the third influence track. Could you tell us about this track, Drew, and how it's influenced your musical journey?
1: The Human Beings Dance On Through is just a straight up jam. And I think if I could just dance to it every night, I don't think I'll ever be unhappy. It's, there's something about that keyboard riff that goes throughout the song that's so good. It just makes me super happy. It's a special one. I hope you guys like it.

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1: You're listening to the Mental Health and Music Matters Show with me, JP, and I'm chatting to Drew Danbury, the frontman for the band Icarus Phoenix. So, Drew, do you find making music helps your mental well-being?
2: Absolutely. It's a huge form of therapy for me, and it is... I don't know what I'd do without it. It really helps me process things emotionally, and... It's gorgeous. Absolutely helpful.
1: And what does music mean to you?
2: It's hard after decades of just being creative. It's hard to really overstate how vital creativity has helped me process difficult things. And I think, you know, some people have different ways of processing the difficulties of life, but for myself, it's simply been the way that I deal with problems. It's been so helpful. And whether it's depression or just difficult times, writing a song and trying to figure out the right words to express how I'm feeling or whatever I'm doing, it's been so helpful, so good.
1: So could you describe your music making process for us, please?
2: Every song's different, but if we're going to talk about Dr. Doctor, I mean, it's pretty much verbatim. I had an experience. I wrote it down. I wrote the song pretty straightforward about that experience or the conversation that I had. Not every song's like that. Some songs are an exercise in being subtle or obscure or trying to redirect away from like the obvious. Whereas Dr. Doctor is just a straight narration of a conversation that I had.
1: So now we're going to have a listen to that track. And so this is Dr. Doctor by Icarus Phoenix.

0: That was Doctor Doctor by Icarus Phoenix. So, Drew, what is on the horizon?
1: Album releases August 15th, tour in September, and then the band is going to be writing a whole new album together over the fall, and I don't know however long it'll take us, but we've all got a lot of song ideas that we're going to try and flesh out this fall. I've got singles coming out every 3 weeks till September 2025, hoping that we can keep that train going, basically.
0: And Doctor Doctor is one of those singles, isn't it?
1: Yeah, Doctor Doctor is one of the singles that is just coming out. It came out July 25th, and the album comes out August 15th, and then every 3 weeks we got a new single. Some of them later on are going to be the stuff that didn't make the album, but were still good. They just didn't fit the narrative of the album.
0: Great. Well, I wish you all the best with that, Drew. Thank you very much for joining me. It's much appreciated. And may you continue your beautiful musical journey with Icarus Phoenix.
1: Thank you so much. Thank you again.
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0: 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They provide information, support and friendship 24/7. 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Their number is 0800 58 58 58. Nightline, which is for students. If you look at www.nightline.ac.uk, you can see whether your university or college offers a nighttime listening service. All the Nightline phone operators are students. Switchboard, which is the LGBT helpline. They can be reached on 0300 330 0630. If you identify as gay, lesbian, bisexual or transgender, Switchboard is open from 10 a.m. to 11 p.m. 365 days a year. And all the phone operators all identify as LGBT. Hopeline UK, which is for people aged under 35, they can be reached on 0800 068 4141 or by texting 07786 209 697. This is for people 35 years and under who are thinking about suicide, or if you're concerned about a young person who may be thinking about suicide, you can call Hopeline UK. They are open 10 a.m. to 10 p.m. weekdays and 2 until 10 p.m. at weekends and 2 until 10 p.m. on bank holidays. 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
0: 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They're well worth having a listen to. They're a great indie rock band. That's it for this week's show. We'll catch you again soon. Stay safe, everyone.

Coming up now, we have the pilot episode of the People's Podcasting Project. 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That's participation@sussexpartnership.nhs.uk. Hello, and welcome to the pilot episode of the People's Podcasting Project.

0: As this is our first episode, we shall be looking at the foundations that have brought us together and helped us be more than our individual selves. The main unifying factor, other than the mental health challenges we all face, are WTGs, which is an acronym for Working Together Groups. We shall be looking at what Working Together Groups do and exploring how they support Sussex Partnership NHS Foundation Trust, who we might refer to as SPFT. Many of the attendees are service users. Service users are individuals who use NHS mental health services for support. And we also have a number of individuals who are carers for those with mental health challenges. All of us work together in our regional WTGs across Sussex, and also collectively as a big WTG team to support the NHS. So here are some of my teammates who are joining me on the podcast project.
1: Hello, I'm Sarah. I came under the care of Sussex Partnership at Christmas time in 2018.
2: Hello, I'm Pam, and I've been a carer of an SPFT service user for 5 years. I'm also the chair of the Coastal Working Together Group.
3: Hello, I'm Georgie. I accessed CAMS and I'm now with Adult Services.
4: Hi, I'm Mike. I've been under the care of Sussex Partnership for almost 6 years now.
5: Hi, I'm Penny and I started using the services of the Sussex Partnership

0: experiences and who have a common desire to give back something to the NHS and help guide the future understanding and treatment of mental illness.
1: It's a friendly, safe place where I feel valued and supported and also able to make a contribution to improving NHS services.
2: A place where individuals can come together to connect and collaborate on projects and keep a candle of hope and encouragement glowing and alight.
3: I would describe a working together group as a pathway to work constructively with the NHS as part of a team of like-minded individuals.
4: A working together group is a place where a group of individuals can discuss their views and concerns about services. They can work collectively to help SPFT improve services for all.
3: So what does being part of a WTG bring to an individual? We ask the team the following question.
1: How have you been able to contribute to the Working Together group?
4: As a carer, I am aware that my view may differ from those of the service user, but I know my views are listened to. I feel comfortable to openly and freely discuss my experiences of services.
5: I give my personal experience of using services to make them better for everyone. The group also includes carers and staff members who give a unique and valuable perspective.
1: I feel as though I've been able to contribute to the work of our Working Together group by joining in with the discussions. I've been able to draw on my lived experience to express my opinions and make suggestions about the topics and projects being discussed. There is an underlying common understanding and empathy between those of us who attend the group. We work as a team, we collaborate together, building on each other's ideas, which then goes on to produce a much more valuable result.
2: We have a lot of fun working together on projects that will improve services for current service users across SPFT. I joined the group right at the start of lockdown number one in March last year, when we had to move online for our meetings all of a sudden. We have developed into such a warm, gentle and friendly community. I really feel a warm affection for everyone I've met there. And it feels like being in a team or like having a club I belonged to as a child. A real trust has grown up amongst us. And this helps us work through challenges together.
3: Working with the NHS has shown me how my perspective and ideas can help to shape services to be more accommodating for others like me. It feels good to be proactive, and I've been able to take these things and move forward in other areas of my life.
0: By attending fortnightly virtual meetings and becoming an active member and contributor to projects within the group, there is also the additional aim of helping one another, which has been particularly worthwhile during the COVID-19 lockdowns. Furthermore, I have attended training sessions that enable me to assist the Trust in its efforts to improve services. This includes training to become an expert by experience, using my lived experiences to encourage a more positive impact on the way the Trust operates its mental health services.
3: So this gives us a brief idea of some of the team's perspectives on working together groups. But how would the people who set up the project describe WTGs? This is Paul Thompson, the West Sussex Engagement Officer for the People Participation Team.
6: So we set up Working Together groups mainly as an open forum where anyone that experience of using our services can meet and share and generate ideas on how to improve services and to resolve issues and seek combined opportunities with staff and other service users to create beneficial improvements that were needed within the services. That was the main objective.

0: So are there any further benefits to being part of a WTG?
1: Well, we've heard from teams that have worked in collaboration with working together groups who have said that the perspective they've got from services and carers at working together groups has been invaluable in helping them to shape their services and the way they are now looking at developing the services.
0: So the WTGs were set up to provide an opportunity for service users and carers to engage with the NHS and work alongside them, providing a patient's or carer's perspective.
2: I was really encouraged to hear Paul say that teams working with working together groups have found it helpful, and they are now looking in the future to develop their services from a more patient and carer's perspective. I think it's a really positive step in the right direction.
3: As a carer, I'm pleased to hear that the Working Together groups are helping the Trust focus on patient recovery. It's reassuring to hear that all the work done by the Working Together groups are considered so important.
4: For me, I feel that it is really important that staff work more closely with patients and carers, as it helps them to better understand the individual's needs. By doing so, it assists in guiding the direction mental health services take moving forward.
0: In this podcast, we also wanted to reflect on how else a working together group can benefit an individual. So we considered the following question.
4: Has helping NHS services helped you and contributed towards your recovery journey?
2: Alongside contributing to Working Together group projects, I've also gained a sense of purpose and self-worth from being involved in initiatives to improve NHS services. I feel as though my voice is heard and my opinion matters. It gives me a sense of well-being to know that my lived experience as a service user is valued. I'm passionate about being able to help other people and appreciate the chance the Working Together group gives me to make a difference.
5: I also find that being part of the WTG allows me to get my voice heard on issues that matter to me and gives me a sense of purpose and satisfaction as I use my experiences to enact positive change. The act of sharing my opinions and the life stories behind these is empowering, and I feel like I'm really making a difference, which helps combat some of the hopelessness that comes alongside depression.
4: 7 years ago, I was diagnosed as suffering from post-traumatic stress disorder, and the associated depression and anxiety makes many aspects of normal living really quite difficult. The Sussex Partnership Trust Mental Health Services, the Working Together group, and the training that I have received has made me better able to cope with my illness and to begin rebuilding my life. It has actually given me a new purpose and made me stronger.
3: I appreciate that helping SPFT improve services will benefit both service users and carers. Often it is forgotten that carers feel isolated and alone when a loved one has mental health challenges. I feel privileged that I work with a great group of people in the WTG.
6: Absolutely. I trained as an expert by experience consultant with Sussex Partnership a few months before I joined the Working Together group. And as I have got more and more immersed in a whole range of interesting projects across the Trust over the past 15 months, it's been so lovely to have my home group of the Working Together group to come back to. It feels fantastic being deeply engaged with what's happening across the Trust, and I feel truly seen and valued by the various clinicians and managers and senior board members I work with.
0: I've been helped by building new relationships with a team of people within the Working Together group. This has given me skills to take forward into other areas of my life. I find I'm much more able to work with others who have a different opinion to me.
3: As a group, we have various opinions, but our collaborative aim is to help other service users. We respect and listen to each other and accept that other people's views may differ from our own. Over the last few months, I have seen the attendees flourish and grow in confidence.
5: I have met a group of kind and like-minded people in the WTGs and feel that the community has been supportive and welcoming, which has helped me feel confident enough to share my experiences.
6: The Working Together group has given me a place where I can process and reflect on and value the projects I'm doing, celebrate with fellow members when I see them growing and blossoming on their own paths, and deepen my capacity for empathetic listening, for seeing the big picture and communicating what I see as the salient points in any discussion we may be having.
0: I think it's important to reflect on the fact that we were all once strangers, and we've overcome that challenge to bring a huge benefit to ourselves and also the NHS Trust and service users and carers who engage with it.
3: It can be difficult to take the first step to join the Working Together group, but anyone who wishes to join would be most welcome, and their view would be respected and their contributions appreciated.
6: We always remain mindful of those struggling with their mental health, who may be inpatients or feeling isolated, and we aim to be sensitive and caring and to welcome new people in with kindness and respect.
0: So being part of a Working Together group can help on a collective and individual level. And there are differing ways that an individual can gain from interacting with a Working Together group. The WTGs provide a framework for individuals to empower themselves through contributing to SPFT's work. The main focus of the WTGs is to provide this pathway, but an added positive outcome of contributing is the shared experiences of accomplishing a task and the development of partnerships through teamwork. So team, is there a project that you particularly enjoyed contributing towards?
3: It is difficult to single out one particular project. Over the lockdown period, we have been asked to comment on various projects being implemented within SPFT, as well as those with third parties. Two which were solely the work of the Coastal Working Together group are the 3W project and this podcast project. The 3Ws are three questions on a postcard for a service user in hospital to ask when they have their case reviewed. The postcard allows for replies and dates to be recorded so that an individual can track their own progress during their hospital stay.
6: One area I am particularly passionate about is the true possibility of life-transforming recovery from eating disorders, even after many years of entrenched illness. And I was honoured and delighted to be invited to co-produce some workshops on eating disorders recovery for the Sussex Recovery College, with a clinician specialist in eating disorders who's an occupational therapist. It's really lovely as well, the way everyone in our Working Together group has been so interested and supportive of my vision for that work.
4: I am a part of the People's Podcast team, a group within the group that is establishing a podcast to help raise awareness of how Working Together groups help with those suffering mental illness and how service users and carers can influence the type of treatment that is most appropriate to any form of mental ill health.
5: Being in a Working Together group gave me the opportunity to train as an Expert by Experience, EBE. This role allows me to engage in service improvement and sharing my opinion and stories with professionals like nurses and service leads. I find this valuable as it shows the Trust really does care about service user experiences.
0: Another of the benefits we found through our involvement with our Working Together group was the development of other opportunities to work with the NHS Trust, particularly as an EBE, or Expert by Experience. EBE roles are separate from the work of WTGs, and not in any way exclusive to Working Together groups. But like the work done by Working Together groups, EBE roles are a way to interact with the NHS Trust to provide support and a patient's or carer's perspective. A number of us discovered Working Together groups and EBE roles through other interactions with SPFT.
4: I trained to be an Expert by Experience, or EBE, and I undertook further training as well, which has enabled me to have a more positive impact on the way the Trust operates its mental health services.
2: Being part of a Working Together group has also been a gateway for me to find other opportunities. For example, it led to my Expert by Experience training and opened up pathways to enable me to be involved with other projects. Through the Working Together group, I was introduced to other NHS personnel working on projects that I could share my lived experience with. One project I was particularly interested in was to develop a course for the Recovery College to help people suffering from eating disorders.
5: I discovered Expert by Experience work after becoming involved with the WTG. My favourite role so far has been a poetry story sharing role, where I wrote a poem on the topic of hope, and I'm going to read it at the Sussex Nursing Conference.
0: The opportunities available to a proactive service user or carer to work with the NHS Trust allow an individual to be an asset, providing knowledge from an informed perspective and also valued effort in their endeavours, as well as contributing to the development of mental health services. The opportunity to work as a valued part of a team within a Working Together group can improve well-being and lead to the development of positive working relationships with other like-minded individuals.

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0: and JP. 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That's participation@sussexpartnership.nhs.uk.

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Why you gotta be like that? You know you'll miss me and you'll be right back and you're not a, you shouldn't speak like that. I'm nothing but honest, you know how it is. The life that I live, I don't want a chick, I don't want to settle. 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I'll give you good, good though. 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I'll give you good, good though. 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
1: Lately I've been living in a dream. 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

0: One day she gon' listen. 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

0: Quick, Dave, quick! Quick, it's time for the Dave the Duck Show! Yes, right now, right now! I can see you've got a giant pecan pie. We have probably got to eat it. You're right, Dave, but come on, bring it with you. We'll eat it while we do the show. We will have time. It's a 3-hour show. Come on. Okay, yeah, I'm hungry. You're hungry. Come on. Bring it. It's time to do the show.
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We're back for another show. This is show number 326. 326. Well said, Dave. And as always, you're tuned to me, JP. No, I'm not a square pusher. I'm a duck wrangler, Dave. Yep. And joining me, the duck wrangler, is the King of Duckness. The Anatadai of Angmering. The great Ductator, Dave the Duck.

This show's coming to you almost live and direct. Almost, that's right, Dave, from very close to a fish and chip shop that does amazing chips, which is at the end of the Strand in Goring-by-Sea via beautiful Bognor Regis. That's right, Dave, Bognor is super sunny at the moment, just like everywhere in Britain. Keep yourselves hydrated. Stay in the shade. We got the fan fixed. Yep. Yep. Good work, Dave. I didn't realise you were so good with a screwdriver. Yeah, I realise you normally can't be bothered now. Getting me to do all the work. Yeah, I'm not a square pusher. You don't have to keep saying that. Duck wrangler. On with the show. This show is going to be fun. It's going to be silly. There's going to be some great music. Thanks for joining us for it. We're going to kick off the show in the usual way by opening the doors of perception. That's right, Dave. Today's track from the Doors is something of a remix reworking by Joshua Lindemann. And we're going to hear his reworking of the Doors track, Riders on the Storm. We could actually do with a bit of a storm at the moment, Dave. Some good weather for ducks. Not too much thunder and lightning, though. Good weather for ducks. That's what we need. Do a rain dance, Dave.

First up, it is request time here on the Dave the Duck Show. That's right, Dave, and our first request always goes out to our number one listener. Thanks for supporting us, number one. And for our number one, we've got one of our favourite tracks. It comes from the Bobby Lees, and we're going to enjoy their track, Monkey Mind. That's right, Dave. We can all have a bit of a monkey mind from time to time.

Our next request is going out to another regular, and that is Leah. Thanks for supporting us, Leah. It's much appreciated. And for Leah, we have a bit of the Manic Street Preachers. And for her, we've selected their track, Hibernation. Which isn't a noisy one. No, that's right, Dave. And the context is not necessarily something to do with having a snooze in winter.

The next track we're playing is for Tim, who would like to hear a bit of Justice mixed with Simeon, and their track, We Are Your Friends. A good message for all there. That's right. We're your friends here at the Dave the Duck Show.

The next track we're playing goes out to Claire. Scary Claire, that's right, Dave. Yep, good old Scary Claire. Hope you're enjoying the show, Scary Claire. And for Claire, we are playing a bit of Neutral Milk Hotel. A bit of a grunge classic there, although this is a mellow one. Kind of folky mellow. For Scary Claire, we are playing the Neutral Milk Hotel track, Oh Comely. Absolutely, Dave.

The final track we're playing goes out to the memory of Glenn Hansard, who was a brilliant musician who's very sadly passed away. He was an absolute Celt. You're right, Dave. One of the best. One of the best. Has to be appreciated in so many different ways for what he contributed to sharing Celtic culture with the world. That's right, he was in a couple of hit movies. He won an Oscar for writing a brilliant song. He was a very talented man. He was also a man of the community. He liked to do a lot to help out people around him who needed a bit of a boost. And he could do that because he was a talented guy with quite a persona. He was very sadly killed in a motorcycle accident, which is something I'm familiar with. And we'd just like to say, watch out for bikers, please. Ride safe. Go gently, bikers. And go gently, car drivers. And those dangerous hedgehogs. Yep. Are you sure they're listening to the show, Dave? Okay, right. Okay, yeah, of course. Okay. Back to the point. Glenn Hansard was a brilliant musician, a brilliant member of the community. He was a brilliant giver. He was a very kind human being. And it's very sad that he's passed away. And we would just like to say thank you for the music, Glenn Hansard. May you rest in power, you superstar. Heaven is rocking. Well said, Dave. To celebrate Glenn Hansard's life, we're not going to listen to a track from the film Commitments, even though he was brilliant in that and had some really great parts, particularly playing the guitar. Instead, we're going to listen to the track that won an Oscar. It's a winner, that's right. I mean, you don't win an Oscar unless you're really talented. You know, I've met a few that have. So, Glenn and a lady called Marquita Arglova wrote a movie and some music. That's right, Dave. It was about a foreign lady going to Ireland and becoming friends and falling in love with an Irishman. It's a beautiful love story. That's right, Dave. Yeah. And along the way, they wrote some music. And the track we're going to hear, the Oscar winner, is called Falling Slowly, which is what happened to the two characters in the movie. They very slowly fell in love as they wrote music together. That's right, Dave. Truly beautiful. Thank you so much, Glenn. This is Glenn Hansard and Marquita Arglova and their Oscar-winning track, Falling Slowly.

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2: 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On Friday at 7 p.m, we have the K-pop magazine show with DJ Heather. And at 8 p.m, we have the weekend warm-up with DJ Mikey T. On Saturday at 11 a.m, we have Country Over Easy with DJ Mark Dare. At 3 p.m, we have the matinee Movie Rama show with DJ Bubba Lula. At 4 p.m, we have 80s Heaven, the very best school disco with DJ PJ. At 5 p.m, we have the Saturday Soundcheck with Shah. And at 6 p.m, we have the Rock Hour with DJ Spiral. At 8 p.m, we have the Dirty Pop Show with DJ Wayne. And at 9 p.m, we have Stormy Beats with DJ Tempest. And at 10 p.m, we have Happy Hardcore with DJ Cine. On Sunday at 11 a.m, we have Sunday Brunch with DJ Polly, which is always really tasty. Well said, Dave. At 12 o'clock noon, we have Britonic with DJ Sid. At 1 p.m, we have the big one. We have the Dave the Duck Show with me, JP, and the King of Darkness, Dave the Duck. And at 4 p.m, we have the Nostalgia Show with DJ Dazzle. At 7 p.m, we have the Mental Health and Music Matters Show with me, JP. And at 8 p.m. we have podcasts with me, JP. And at 10 p.m. we have the new DJ and Duck Show repeat slot. All of that is coming up this week on Bognor Radio Respect. That's right, Dave, well said. 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

Desert Island Duck. Welcome to Desert Island Duck, exclusively live on the Dave the Duck Show. I shall give you a brief outline of this feature. Dave the Duck is worried about becoming marooned on a desert island whilst he's on a luxury cruise. So he's requesting that listeners email in and provide 8 tracks for his solar-powered MP3 player, known as the iSun. Yes, I'm coming to the nut, Dave. And along with the tracks, he is asking for a book or novel to read. Yes, Dave, I'm coming to the nut. A luxury item that cannot be used to escape the island. And a type of nut for Dave to munch on. We're also allowing derivatives and things that have nuts in, and also things that have nothing to do with nuts other than maybe having a nutty texture. Along with these items, Dave has the complete works of Shakespeare's sister to enjoy. You're going to love that, yeah. And a copy of the Holy Bible by the Manic Street Preachers. They do rock, Dave, you're right. Today's selection has been sent in by Alan. Thank you, Alan, much appreciated. And Alan has us starting off with a bit of Chris Isaak and his track, Wicked Game. This will be good on the ice on Dave. Yep, this will go down well.

The next track suggested by Alan for Dave's iSun comes from Athlete. Yep. Yep, that's right, Dave, they're pretty fit. That was terrible, Dave. No, in all seriousness, Athlete, great band. And Alan has suggested their track, You Got the Style. This would be great for when you're all alone on that island, looking cool.

That's another winner from Alan. It's going on the ice, son. Good stuff. Next up from Alan, he has gone for a bit of the KLF. They are awesome, yep. They've kind of vanished, I think on purpose. Yep, they did kind of burn all their money, or maybe not, I don't know. I think they might have had a great deal, Dave. Anyway, back to the show, Dave. Alan has suggested you have a listen to the KLF track, Justified and Ancient.

That's another cracker from Alan. Next up from Alan, he has gone for a bit of urge overkill for your eye, son Dave. And their track, Girl, You'll Be a Woman Soon.

So that awesome track brings us to the halfway point of Alan's song suggestions. So, Mr. Duck, the big question... No, Dave. No, no. I'm aware there's a very large half a pecan pie over there, and I wasn't wondering what we're going to do with the rest of it. No, Dave. The show? Focus. I know it smells good. Yeah. The big question is, Dave, what do you think of the programme so far? The songs are going down well, Alan. Good work. And so's the pecan pie. Dave, come on, focus. Next up from Alan, he has gone for a bit of Tom Waits, and he does, that's right, Dave, and Alan has gone for the Tom Waits track, Downtown Train.

Next up from Alan, he has suggested a little bit of Aqualung for your ice sundae. Aqualung and Alan has gone for their track, Strange and Beautiful. Maybe not quite just like you, Dave. I mean, a bit of that might be a little bit like you. Okay, both of us together, maybe. Yeah, which one were you thinking was beautiful? You say you're not strange. Okay. And beautiful?

That's another winner from Alan. Next up from Alan, he has gone for a bit of the White Stripes and their track, Death Letter.

That's another cracker from Alan. And now the final track, suggested by Alan for your eye, son Dave. He's picked a winner, he's picked a load of winners so far, and the last track is no exception, Dave. He's gone for a bit of pendulum. Yeah, they're good for having a swing too, that's right. If you want to dance, Dave, this is going to be good. He's gone for the pendulum classic, Tarantula. Hairy spider, that's right, yeah.

0: So, that track brings Alan's song suggestions to a conclusion. So, Mr. Duck, what did you think? They've gone down well, Alan. Good work. And there's a couple of other bits that Alan has suggested, Dave. Yeah, he's picked a great book suggestion and luxury and nuts. But first up is the novel. Alan has gone for Fight Club by Chuck Palahniuk. Yeah, you know the one, yeah. Yeah, that's the one. Yeah, there's a movie. And then the luxury item that cannot be used to escape the island. Alan has gone for... He said you should have a quad bike, Dave. Quad bike to burn around, or maybe a smaller one. Not too powerful. I know what you like with the old accelerator. Yeah, you are a bit of a racer, yeah. And then finally, the nut suggestion. Alan has gone for... A Magnum Signature Pistachio Ice Cream. Yeah, it does sound incredibly tasty. You know what those Magnums are like. And it's a signature edition, Dave. I don't actually know what that means, but it sounds like it could be really good. Thanks for your suggestions, Alan. Much appreciated.
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0: 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You can call them on 0800 0309 500. They are open 24 hours a day, 7 days a week. Their number again is 0800 0309 500. The Samaritans are there to listen. They can be reached on 116 123. Sane Line are there to offer emotional support from 4:30 until 10:30 p.m. Their number is 0300 304 7000. The Silver Line, which is for people aged over 55. They provide information, support and friendship 24/7. They can be called on 0800 470 80 90. CALM, which is the Campaign Against Living Miserably. This is for men who experience distressing thoughts and feelings. They're open from 5 until 12 p.m., 365 days a year. Their number is 0800 58 58 58. Nightline, which is for students. 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
3: 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And all the phone operators all identify as LGBT. Hopeline UK, which is for people aged under 35, they can be reached on 0800 068 4141 or by texting 07786 209 697. 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
1: And now on the Duck Show, it's time for a cool live performance. Today's cool live performance track comes from Eric Burden. He is a movie star, that's right, Dave, but he's also a singer. He's a bit of a polymath. I'd say more than a jack of all trades. He's brilliant at all sorts of things. He was good in Hollywood, yeah. But let's be honest, Dave, his voice is the thing that's really iconic, rather than his acting. Yeah. Yeah. I mean, there's some amazing tracks that he sang vocals on for The Animals. He was the original Animal in a lot of ways, before the Sesame Street one and the drums. He is good too, yeah. Obviously, the bass player from The Animals, he did some good stuff, didn't he? Jimi Hendrix, that's right, yeah. He was responsible for him to a certain extent. Good work, yep. Anyhow, this is just Eric by himself, but we are going to hear that Animals classic, House of the Rising Sun. Now, this is a cool live performance that he put on in America after the Animals had split up. That's right, Dave, that's because of the situation with the keyboard riff in this song, which, given the song was originally an old folk song that no one had any ownership of, it was rather unfortunate that the keyboard player took all the royalties. Yeah, yeah, that's right, Dave, it was a tough gig. And then he sailed off into the sunset with it. Yeah, that's right. Yeah, that's why Eric ended up doing the movies, Dave. Yeah. Anyhow, this is going to be an awesome performance. It's Eric at his best, giving a real soulful rendition of the Animals classic, House of the Rising Sun. This will be so cool, Dave. This, without a doubt, this will be a cool live performance.

And now on the Duck Show, it's time for a classy bit of classical. Today's classy bit of classical comes from Schubert. We're going for the Schubert dip. That's right, Dave. This will be epic, truly epic. It will be classy. Yeah, without doubt, Dave, without doubt. We are going to enjoy the classy bit of Schubert dip known as Symphony No. 3 in D major. D major, that's right, Dave. Yeah, and we're going for the third Schubert. Schubert number 3. In D major. That's right, Dave, so it's going to be a happy one. None of that sad minor stuff. None of the melancholy stuff, you know what I'm saying? No minor keys. Avoiding the black keys to a certain extent, yeah. This will be really classy. It will be one of the most enjoyable Schubert dips going. And Dave, you know, this will be a classy bit of classical. Yeah, you know it.

today's great cover version comes from Joe Cocker. Cocky Joe. That's right, he's from Geordietown. He's got a great soulful voice, but he's not an American. No, he's from Newcastle. But there's a lot of soul up there, a lot of northern soul. Yep, he does do a great job, Dave. We're going to hear Joe Cocker cover A Whiter Shade of Pale, which... That's right, Dave. This was originally by Procol Harum, and it's a bit of a classic, it's got to be said. And Joe does a great job. Yeah, a great job, Dave, making this a great cover version.

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2: 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On Sunday at 11 a.m, we have Sunday Brunch with DJ Polly. Which is always really tasty. Well said, Dave. At 12 o'clock noon, we have Britonic with DJ Sid. At 1 p.m, we have the big one. We have the Dave the Duck Show with me, JP, and the King of Darkness, Dave the Duck. 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All of that is coming up this week on Bognor Radio Respect. That's right, Dave, well said. Be there or be square.

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1: And now on the Duck Show, it's time for a boogie, Dave. It's time to move. That's right, my friend. This is the perfect opportunity to have a bit of a boogie, a bit of a wiggle, a bit of a shake. That's right, we're going to dance, Dave. Today's Time to Move track comes from The Prodigy, who are excellent for some fast-paced moving. That's right, the Rapid Robot. And we're going to hear the Prodigy track Narayan, also known as Song of Love. And the fast-paced boogie, the Rapid Robot song. So, if you want to tap your foot, warm up, Dave. If you want to tap your foot, have a wiggle, a shake, bit of a boogie, a dance. If you want to attempt to do the Rapid Robot, I'd say be careful. Dave can do it because he's got a lifetime of experience. Whatever you want to do, this is the perfect opportunity to boogie, to move, because it is time to move.

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2: And now on the Duck Show, it's time for an awesome instrumental. Today's awesome instrumental comes from John 5. He is really, really awesome. He's a lovely human being. He's good at kicking things, Marilyn Manson shaped. And he's got some great kill switch action going on, and he's got that whole double tap thing. Oh, the finger tap, not the double tap. No, I mean, Marilyn Manson might have that coming, but anyhow, the instrumental masterpiece we're going to hear from John 5 is called Noisemaker's Fire. This could well be about motorcycles, Dave, yeah. Although, I think John 5 just drives around in a Hummer all the time. No, he might need a Hummer for all his amazing guitars, but, you know, for the back. Nah. Anyhow, this will be awesome, Dave. You know it. Bit of John 5, Noisemaker's Fire. Awesome instrumental.

And now on the Duck Show, it's time for... No, not that, Dave. It's time for a beautiful bit of bird song. Today's beautiful bit of bird song comes from Moondog. Admittedly, moondogs have nothing to do with birds, Dave, but this particular moondog has written a song called Bird's Lament. A lamenting bird, yep, good bird reference there. Yep, it's got a good bit of sax in, Dave. You're going to love the sax. Yeah, there's a bit of funk as well. Good bit of funk. And without doubt, Dave, this is going to be a beautiful bit of bird song.

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That is sadly it for another Dave the Duck Show. We're out of time, Dave. We'll be back for another show soon. Thanks for tuning in, and thank you if you contributed. You help make the show. It's much appreciated. You can reach us on email. Stay safe, everyone, and catch your next show. Ah, yes. Thank you for reminding me, Dave. One last thing that's good to remember, and that is never give up, never surrender. Dave has these final musical messages for you to enjoy.

The forthright and punky views of Dave the Duck and the contents of his show are not meant to offend anyone. We're just having some fun. Isn't it, me lovelies?

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